I'm committed to maintaining law, order and stability in our country. I have already given instructions for appropriate steps to be taken to restore and maintain law and order.

hjertelige vores, der sker du os. And such great challenges to create a better future. We can ill afford the irresponsibilities and destructive actions of barbaric communist agitators and even murderers who perpetrate the most cruel deeds against fellow South Africans because they are on

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Please make sure that your seatbelt is securely fastened. Also, please return your seat back, table, footrest, and control belt to the airport's installation. Next. Thank you.

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0: endless competition. And it also ignites itself, like the time you had to go to get the box of salt just to rub it in. All our wounds, screaming, crying, laughing. None of us were strong enough. None of us could hang on to the straight face, to the toughness. We are children needing nurture, not razor blades.
1: Jusqu'à 4 heures, vous écoutez le mix anglo sur les ondes de CISM 89,3 FM. Pour consulter la liste des chansons jouées ou pour réécouter l'émission, consultez le CISM893.ca.

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I know it's all the soil we sow. It's just my tears are flooding over the plain. It don't take years to get over this old pain.

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1: DJ Orr.

I know you're unsure, but please, trust a process. Ease is nothing but a construct. Do it for the culture. Do it. I know you're unsure, but please, do it. 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

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I am nature. Man Coco love, Earth Coco love, but man stupid. Stupid. Coco sorry. Coco cry. Time hurry. Fix Earth. 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Nature see you. 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